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1: People aren't going to the beach this year. Everyone apparently is going to the Midwest. Shout out to my Midwest friends. Everybody's traveling to the Midwest instead of going to the beach on the coast this summer. Four.

0: 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All right, Sam, tell me the plan for today.
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1: What do you think one of the most dirty parts of your house is that you never remember to clean? 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

0: 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We are Baton Rouge's number one hit music station. You know, tomorrow morning, we are back with $1,000 every single hour, which hopefully can help out with some gas or just buying things, of course, with inflation. So I want to know, what is something you've wanted to buy for a long time? You don't need it, but you want to buy it. I was just DMing with Rachel about what she wants.
1: Well, so like, I don't need this, but Apple Watches are just like so in trend right now.
0: Yeah, and I don't have one.

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1: I'm McCabe. Lauren is on the phone. How are you spending the day?
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0: 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We are Baton Rouge's number one hit music station. I want to talk about the way you treat yourself. What is that thing that you want but don't need that people make fun of you for? At McCabe Radio on Instagram, tell me there, and I want to put you on the show. I was just talking about this with Alyssa.
1: No one really needs hats, but I love hats. Baseball caps, fedoras. I will buy any kind of cowboy hat. I just love and look really good in hats.
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0: 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Thanks for having us on. Taylor's been listening on her way to do something. What are you doing today?
1: My daughter turned 15 today, and I'm taking her skydiving.
0: No, you're not. I didn't even know you could do that around here.
1: Yeah, I'm a little bit scared, but she's wanted to do it, and I'm finally going to do it.
0: No, it'll be great. You'll have that video forever and maybe even go viral like on TikTok.

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0: 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This is McCabe. Yes, I'm dying to hear your joke.
1: What do you call a pig that knows karate? A pork chop.
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2: 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Taylor Swift, I knew it, I knew you.

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1: It's the new hit list. One thing about earrings is that you're going to lose one of them. Here's a Malcolm Todd's new song, Earrings.

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1: What's good? It's a new hit list. Dominic Fike saying he'd be dragging his mom for the past 10 years in his music. That she's the best, though. He really needs to leave her out of his music. Here's his latest baby doll.

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Thanks for locking in this hour on the new hit list. More on the way. I'm back tomorrow night. Till then, at La Crystal Rosas, at New Hit List, Gracie Abrams, Hit the Wall. Mwah.

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Yay, we made it to Friday. This is Katie. So whatever you want to hear, just go ahead and hit me up on Instagram, Katie Radio 1. 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

We're 102.5 WFMF Baton Rouge's number one hit music station. This is Katie. Okay, so we talked the other day about how Dunkin' is bringing back the fall menu on the 19th, Starbucks on the 25th, and next week, Little Debbie, they are rolling out their fall snack lineup. Pumpkin Spice Mini Muffins. There's Pumpkin Delights Filled Cookies, Pumpkin Spice Oatmeal Cream Pies, Brownie Pumpkins, Football Brownies, Pumpkin Spice Rolls, Gingerbread Cookies, Pumpkin Spice Mini Donuts, I'm not done, and those fall party cakes.

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1: All right, where are my pet parents at? Because according to a new report, over half of Americans say, what is a red flag? We're going to talk about it next.

102.5 WFMF. Oh, let's talk about a new Music Friday that we have going on today. It's Katie. So it's with Alex Warren. So Alex Warren, he took over our TikTok last night, and he's got a brand new song, Rescuer, that you are going to hear all day today. Coming up later on this morning. I know.

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1: Last day, best day to win that $1,000. This is Katie. So coming up later on this morning, your chance to win $1,000.

102.5 WFMF. We are Baton Rouge's number one hit music station. So there's a story trending about Somber today and why he's kind of nervous to date. This is Katie. I'm going to fill you in next.

0: This is 102.5 WFMF. It's Katie, and thank you for making us a part of your day. 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
1: 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So that it's on the way later on.

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flirting, grooving. You've still got it, but your immune system weakens as you age, making it harder to fight illnesses like pneumococcal pneumonia and heart.

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So if you're single and you're on dating apps, do this today. 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

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Taylor Swift fans, well, Swifties will do just about anything for a Taylor Swift keepsake. A New York artist named Justin Gignac collected trash from outside Taylor Swift and Travis Kelce's wedding and packaged it in cute little clear cubes. The collection, dubbed the Non-Invited Edition, featured everything from bottle caps to cigarette butts and sold out in just over 24 hours.

0: 102.5 WFMF. Baton Rouge is number one hit music station. It seems like every day there's a new scam that makes you nervous, that gives you that cortisol release. Sisney found another one.
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0: 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What's it about? I think it's a renter's scam. Hang on.
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1: 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It's New Music Friday. Here is my new song,
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1: If you've ever heard of the Blue Zones, the founder, the whole concept, the guy did all the research, wrote the books, and did the documentary on How to Live 100 on Netflix, which is great. He told me last night, short people live longer, so I want to live with him. Something else fascinating I learned, that if you have anything that hurts in your back or your neck, this is a real problem. A real problem. It takes the years off. Hey, we'll come back with Dan here in a second. Yeah.

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1: Don't you just love when you go to your coworker or your friend and you go to them and say, I have a question before asking the question? 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
1: Yeah, happy Friday. What up? It's Raf. I know every summer starts with big plans and ends with wondering where the whole summer went. If you didn't do anything this summer, I'm sorry. You still have time, though.

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Remember, every time you have a nice coffee, drink a glass of water with it too, okay? You don't want to be dehydrated and under-caffeinated, so you got to have both.

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1: I thought my dryer was dead for a minute last night when I was doing laundry. 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

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See, I know if I'm going to get some iced coffee right now, I'm not going to be able to go to sleep tonight because it's that late. But I'm going to get coffee after work anyway.